0: So tell us, you're the biggest star in the world tonight. How does it feel?
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8: Mega director James Cameron has suggested his time making Avatar films may be coming to an end, and he is now considering other stories. The filmmaker has directed all three entries in the fantasy sci-fi franchise to date, most recently last year's Fire and Ash, and two further Avatar films have already been announced. But in a new interview, he has hinted that he is now looking to move on to other projects.
9: Pakistan is failing its future.
10: Every single day, 27 mothers die giving life.
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10: Their growth, their brains held back forever. Why?
9: Poverty forcing families to buy empty calories.
10: A mother suffering from malnutrition, passing it to her child.
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10: And water so contaminated, kids are sick and can't even absorb the little food they get.
9: We're talking about a crisis that's costing us $17 billion a year in lost potential.
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9: 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A Dawn Media Initiative, 2nd and 3rd September, Islamabad.
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You're tuned in to The Breakfast Show with me, Charmaine. Happy Wednesday. We're officially halfway through the week. Text me at 03-142-898989 and tell me what your morning looks like. What are you doing? I want to know. In the meantime, let's get into with our first few songs, starting with Crash Out by Tinashe.

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4: 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That's where Pakistan sits on the hunger index. This is more than a bad rank. Pakistan is a country struggling with malnutrition, stunting, and not to mention the highest under 5 mortality rate in our region. Only with access to proper nutrition can we flip the tide.
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Welcome back, everyone. You were just listening to Janice, STFU by Drake. All right, so today is the 12th of August, and of course, before we talk our famous birthdays, a very quick reminder. If you're already on the road and you are driving, but you want to text in on 89 at 03142898989, or text anybody else for that matter, please remember to pull over to the side of the road before you do. And always remember to wear your seatbelt whether you are driving or not, because it's always better to be safe than sorry. So, without further ado, our famous birthdays. Today, I only have four for you guys, but let's dive in. First one up, happy birthday to Cara Delevingne. The British model, actress, and all-round fashion force turns another year older today. From dominating the runway to becoming one of the most recognizable faces of modern fashion, Cara has never exactly been afraid to make a statement. Next one up, one of the biggest names to emerge from the TikTok era, it's Dixie D'Amelio's birthday. And she successfully expanded beyond TikTok and social media into music, podcasting, and entertainment. Next one up, Academy Award-winning actor Casey Affleck celebrates his birthday today. Known for performances in films including Manchester by the Sea, Gone Baby Gone, and Oppenheimer, he has built a reputation for quietly intense performances. And fun fact, he is Ben Affleck's brother. And last but certainly not least, out here representing Pakistan in the MCU, it is Iman Vellani's birthday. She is a Pakistani-Canadian actor, best known for playing Kamala Khan or Miss Marvel in the MCU. And she made her debut in the Marvels, and in terms of the movies, not the TV show, and quickly became one of Marvel's youngest and most enthusiastic new stars. And I'm still waiting for her appearance, reappearance again in the MCU. But let's see what happens. Maybe she'll appear in Doomsday, maybe not. All right, let's listen to our next few songs, starting with Mural by Swae Lee.

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0: Welcome back, everyone. You were just listening to Love Myself by Dame Dame. All right, let's talk our Today in History for the 12th of August. I only have one, but I would say it's quite cute and pretty significant all the same, because on this day in 2013, the beloved children's animated series Paw Patrol premiered. And what started as a show about a group of heroic puppies and their human leader, Ryder, quickly became a massive global franchise. And for an entire generation of kids, made phrases like, "No job is too big, no pup is too small," instantly recognizable. So yeah, that was our Today in History. And if you want to go ahead and Google either our famous birthdays or our Today in History, a very quick reminder. The internet, although very fun and informative, is unfortunately rife with misinformation and disinformation. Now, what's the difference between the two? Well, misinformation is basically sharing inaccurate information accidentally, whereas disinformation is sharing inaccurate information deliberately. So yeah, small but important distinction, so be a little mindful of that. And AI-generated content, photos, and videos can be very convincing, however not always real. Alright, let's listen to our next few songs, starting with Manchild by Sabrina Carpenter.
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12: Welcome back, everyone. Your last song was Home by Charlie Puth. All right, so let's talk about Act for Nutrition, which is a focus conference on child malnutrition and stunting. So it's happening on the 2nd and 3rd of September in Islamabad, and it is a project of Dawn Media Initiative. So yeah, it's dedicated to driving awareness, dialogue, and action around Pakistan's most pressing social and development challenges. And the Conference on Nutrition and Child Stunting is part of this continuing commitment to building a healthier, more resilient Pakistan, because the country is facing one of its most pressing yet underreported development challenges. Nearly half of all children under 5 suffer from stunted growth. Maternal malnutrition remains widespread, and poor nutrition continues to affect education, health, productivity, economic growth, and national development. And despite its far-reaching consequences, nutrition rarely receives sustained editorial attention outside major reports or international observances. And yes, this current crisis that Pakistan is facing is a critical maternal and child nutrition emergency that carries a massive human and financial toll, costing the national economy an estimated $17 billion every year. So that's where Act for Nutrition comes in, a focus conference on child malnutrition and stunting, a Dawn Media initiative to be held on the 2nd and 3rd of September in Islamabad. All right. If you need something else to do, though, I've got something for you, because Lahore, the voice behind the hits that have been on loop for years, is coming to the heart of the city. Eventis is bringing the Abdul Hanan homecoming concert to you. With Khasara taking over playlists and topping charts, this is your chance to experience the voice behind the songs you've had on repeat live, happening on the 15th of August at the Alhambra Cultural Complex, Lahore. Get your tickets now from Ticketwala. And I'm not done yet, because music has the extraordinary power to unite people, break barriers, and inspire change. Inclusion Rocks is a first-of-its-kind national initiative by Special Olympics Pakistan in collaboration with Eventis, bringing together the universal language of music to champion inclusion and create lasting impact. Featuring two of Pakistan's most celebrated artists, the legend Faisal Kapadia and the current sensation Murtaza Qizilbash, this three-city concert series is going to be unforgettable. Every ticket purchase contributes directly to the mission of Special Olympics Pakistan. So catch them in Karachi on the 29th of August, in Islamabad on the 5th of September, and in Lahore on the 12th of September. Get your tickets now from Ticketwala.pk, and City FM 89 are exclusive radio partners. So yes, whether you decide to go or stay at home, remember that protecting yourself from dengue starts with eliminating stagnant water, as even a bottle's cap worth can serve as a breeding ground for the Aedes mosquito. Make it a habit to empty AC trays, scrub out plant saucers, and keep water storage tightly covered. Since these mosquitoes are aggressive daytime biters, armor up by wearing long sleeves and applying a reliable repellent. Stay covered, stay vigilant, and let's keep the bugs away. All right, let's listen to our next few songs, starting with a bar song by Shibuzi.

Welcome back, everyone. You were just listening to Treat You Right by Fola. All right, so school is back, which means it's time to make studying just a little less painful. So here are a few simple tricks that might actually make a difference. First one up, well, color code your notes. That's what I used to do. Give headings, key points, and definitions their own colors. Basically, turn your notebook into a rainbow, except this one might actually help you remember what you studied. And then if you don't understand something, you always have the 5-minute rule. So give yourself 5 minutes to figure it out right away. Ignoring it until the night before an exam is exactly how you end up staring at your notes at 2 a.m. wondering where your life went. And then obviously snack smart. Keep a little brain fuel nearby. Nuts, fruits, even a granola bar, something. And sometimes the difference between I understand this and I hate everything is just a snack. And I really do believe that. Then always ask one more question. Make it a goal to ask one extra question in class each week. It helps you understand the material and it shows your teacher that you're engaged. And secretly, teachers absolutely love students who actually ask questions. And then honestly, I genuinely feel in life there's no such thing as any stupid question. And basically, don't sit back every time. Move up a row or two occasionally. You'll hear better, see better. And yes, I see you. Maybe be slightly less tempted to spend the entire lesson talking to your bestie or being on your phone. And last but certainly not least, homework first and fun after. Get the work out of the way early and your games, shows, sports, or scrolling afterwards becomes completely guilt-free. And honestly, you enjoy them more when there isn't anything lurking in the back of your brain about stuff you have to do. So work hard and party harder, as they say. All right, let's listen to our next few songs. It'll be after the ad break, that is, but your first song will be Run It by Stray Kids.

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5: Mega director James Cameron has suggested his time making Avatar films may be coming to an end, and he is now considering other stories. The filmmaker has directed all three entries in the fantasy sci-fi franchise to date, most recently last year's Fire and Ash, and two further Avatar films have already been announced. But in a new interview, he has hinted that he is now looking to move on to other projects.

Welcome back, everyone. You were just listening to Heaven by Miles Smith. All right, so it's time for your pop culture updates. So after years of sitting in development limbo, the sequel to Harmony Korine's controversial 2013 crime drama is officially moving forward. So that's Spring Breakers, in case you didn't know, with Bella Thorne set to write, direct, and star. Original producers Chris and Roberta Hanley are also returning. The original Spring Breakers became one of the defining pieces of the early 2010s pop culture, turning Selena Gomez, Vanessa Hudgens, Rachel Korine, and Ashley Benson into candy-colored avatars of youthful excess before dropping them into the orbit of James Franco's unforgettable cornrowed arms dealer called Alien. Thorne now gets the chance to reshape that world for a new generation rather than simply trying to recreate the original's greatest hits. And speaking of surprises, Beyoncé has dropped a new EP, The Morning Dew Donk Remix Pack, along with fresh visuals for the track featuring her partner in crime, Jay-Z. The project reworks her recent single ahead of the upcoming 20th anniversary reissue of B-Day, adding new arrangements and a guest appearance from Jay-Z. Alright, I have more pop culture updates for you guys after our next few songs, starting with Carousel by Cannons.

Welcome back, everyone. Your last song was The Things That I Would Do To Be Enough For You by Isabel La Rosa. All right, let's continue with our pop culture updates. We talked about the Spring Breakers. I don't know if I guess it would be a sequel or like a reboot. I don't know. And Beyonce's surprise new EP. Let's talk about the fact that meanwhile, Jacob Elordi could be joining Scarlett Johansson in Ari Aster's next movie called Scapegoat. The Oscar-nominated actor is currently in talks to star in the A24 project, which Aster is writing and directing alongside producer Lars Knudsen. The actual plot is being kept firmly under wraps, although speculation has ranged from a thriller involving a doctor and an internet personality to a sci-fi romance or even a character drama. So basically all over the map at this point. Whatever it is, though, Elordi has had quite a year with Oscar and Golden Globe nominations for Guillermo del Toro's Frankenstein, where he obviously played Frankenstein's monster, Wuthering Heights, and the end of his run on HBO's Euphoria. And finally, Neon has released the first trailer for Paper Tiger, James Gray's period crime drama starring Adam Driver, Miles Teller, and Scarlett Johansson. Set in 1986 Queens, the film follows brothers Gary, an ex-cop, played by Driver, and Isaac, an engineer, played by Teller, whose lives unravel after Gary pulls them into a scheme involving the Russian mafia. Johansson plays Isaac's wife, caught in the fallout as the brothers' pursuit of the American dream turns increasingly dangerous. Gray has said the story draws from his own family's experiences with the Russian mafia in the 1980s of New York. The film premiered in competition at Cannes, where it received a 10-minute standing ovation, and it will open in the New York Film Festival in late September 2026, before its limited theatrical release on the 13th of November 2026. Sounds like a very interesting movie. All right, let's listen to our next few songs, starting with Love Sensation by Madonna.

Welcome back, everyone. You were just listening to Beautiful Things by Benson Boone. All right, so let's talk fashion because Havainas are apparently taking their flip-flops to new heights, literally. So according to them, who said flip-flops couldn't have a heel? Yep, Havainas have taken its classic beach sandals somewhere decidedly more fashion-forward, debuting a kitten heel version at the Copenhagen Fashion Week. The silhouette appeared in 25 looks during Studio Constance's Spring-Summer 2027 show, blending Havainas' laid-back Brazilian DNA with the clean, minimalist aesthetic of Scandinavian fashion. The recognizable toe post construction remains, but it's been transformed with a sculptural toe cap and now a low symmetric elliptical heel. There we go. And it comes in black, off-white, and green, while retaining Havainas' signature rubber insole. And Copenhagen street style immediately got involved. Creators including Emily Sinlev and Livia Nunez were spotted wearing the shoes, with Nunez taking things a step further by riding a custom Havainas bicycle complete with the kitten heel pedals. Insane. The launch was capped off with an immersive takeover at Copenhagen's harbor's Green Island, appropriately titled From Sea Level to New Heights, featuring Brazilian music, product installations, and a floating customization experience with jewelry designer Alan Corsetti. Because apparently even the humble flip-flop has decided it's ready for Fashion Week, and I have to say I really want to get my hands on one of those kitten heels. They look really cool. Alright, let's listen to our next few songs. Your first song after the ad break will be Die With A Smile by Lady Gaga and Bruno Mars.

Welcome back, everyone. You were just listening to Just a Girl by Justine Skye. So let's talk about design and architecture and how AI is reshaping furniture, architecture, and fashion. So yeah, artificial intelligence is no longer just generating pictures on a screen. It's starting to physically shape the furniture we actually sit on, the clothes we wear, and the buildings around us. And while critics worry AI could dilute human creativity, some of the industry's biggest names see it very differently. They see it as a tool for faster experimentation, less waste, and more ambitious design. So let's get into it. Take industrial designer Philip Strack. In 2019, he collaborated with Cartel and Autodesk on the AI chair, one of the first mass-produced furniture pieces developed through AI. Stark essentially asked the technology, how can we support the human body using the minimum amount of material and energy? And the process took years of development. Today, similar generative processes can happen dramatically faster. The idea isn't that AI replaces Stark in basically just working as a designer. It's that it can identify unnecessary material and structural excesses that a human designer might actually overlook, helping create something lighter and more efficient. So that was in interior design. Then fashion designer Norma Kamali is taking a similarly personal approach. After studying generative AI through MIT, she developed a proprietary system trained on her own extensive archive. That means she can take one of her signature designs, like her famous striped dresses, and ask AI to generate entirely new variations. The system can alter the stripe pattern, silhouette, proportions, and constructions, giving Kamali ideas she might not have arrived to herself. For her, AI isn't replacing her design DNA, it's helping her keep that DNA alive. Then there's architect and computational designer Tim Fu, whose studio uses AI and diffusion models to explore complex architectural forms, spatial layouts, and patterns inspired by both nature and local cultural traditions. But Fu isn't throwing human expertise out the window. His studio still expects designers to understand fundamental architectural principles that even like hand sketching, for example, alongside using AI tools. And that's perhaps the most interesting part of this whole shift. The future of design probably isn't human creativity versus artificial intelligence. It's going to be about who can combine the two intelligently, using machines to explore thousands of possibilities, while humans decide which ones are actually worth building. And I don't mind if there's a combination of the two, but there should be, in my opinion, more of like a 60-40 kind of situation. 60% human creativity, 40% artificial intelligence. So it should be like more of a supporting character, I feel at least. All right, let's listen to our next few songs, starting with Goals by Lisa.

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5: Mega director James Cameron has suggested his time making Avatar films may be coming to an end, and he is now considering other stories. The filmmaker has directed all three entries in the fantasy sci-fi franchise to date, most recently last year's Fire and Ash, and two further Avatar films have already been announced. But in a new interview, he has hinted that he is now looking to move on to other projects.
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6: सुबह अपनी कमाई से अपनी बहन की स्कूल फी पे करना, ये है असल आजादी। आपके लिए असल आजादी क्या है? डाउनलोड द जैज़ कैश ऐप नाउ।

Welcome back, everyone. You were just listening to Side Effects by Zan. All right, so it's time for me to put on my nerd cap because it's time for making you smarter every day. So let's talk about that smell, you know, when you open an old book. Yeah, that warm, slightly sweet, dusty scent that makes a library or secondhand bookstore instantly feel comforting. Well, you're not just smelling old paper, you're smelling chemistry. Because as books age, the organic materials in their pages, the inks, adhesives, this all slowly break down and release tiny airborne chemicals called volatile organic compounds, or VOCs. Scientists have actually analyzed these compounds in naturally aged books and identified dozens of them. And here's the fun part. Different chemicals contribute different smells. So vanillin can give old paper a subtle vanilla-like aroma, while benzaldehyde contributes an almond-like scent. Other compounds can add sweet, woody, floral, or even slightly musty notes. A major player is lignin, which is an organic compound found in wood-based paper. And as it breaks down over time, it contributes to both the yellowing of that paper and some of those characteristic aromatic compounds. And no two old books necessarily smell alike, by the way. The paper, ink, glue, age, even storage conditions, and even the environment around the book itself can all influence its chemical fingerprint. So the next time you open an old novel and take that ridiculously satisfying sniff, remember, you're not smelling dust, you're smelling decades of chemistry. Basically, every old book is carrying its own tiny perfume created by time itself. Insane. All right, let's listen to our next few songs, starting with I Knew It, I Knew You by Taylor Swift.

Welcome back, everyone. You were just listening to Pinky Up by Cat's Eye. All right, so my nerd gap is still on because it's time to deep dive into the classics and the history of fashion's first jeans. So fashion loves a new obsession. One season, it's everywhere. A few months later, everyone has moved on. But then there are a few pieces that simply refuse to disappear. For example, the Chanel slingback, the Dior bar jacket, the Hermes Kelly. And when it comes to denim, there's one undisputed classic, the Levi's 501. And the story begins in 1873, when tailor Jacob Davis teamed up with dry goods supplier Levi Strauss to patent the use of copper rivets on work pants. Davis had originally envisioned riveted canvas trousers, but the pair switched to denim, creating the foundation for what would become the 501. And interestingly, the name 501 didn't arrive until 1890. It was originally a lot number identifying Levi's highest quality jeans. Over the decades, though, the design evolved. Back pockets appeared, red selvedge denim from Cone Mills was introduced, and eventually came the iconic red tab with Levi's stitched across it. Then came the 701, or the Lady Levi's, introduced in 1934 as a version designed specifically for women. Its fashion credentials skyrocketed when Marilyn Monroe wore the jeans in the 1961 film The Misfits. But the 501 wasn't just becoming fashionable, it was becoming cultural. By the 1960s, Levi's called the jeans a staple of subcultures everywhere. Bob Dylan wore them on their Freewheelin' Bob Dylan cover. Steve McQueen wore them on screen and in everyday life. And at Woodstock in 1969, 501s were everywhere, while the jeans became part of the visual language of the civil rights and anti-war movements. And the momentum only grew from there. Patti Smith, Andy Warhol, Kim Gordon, and Kurt Cobain all wore them. In 1999, Time named the 501 the fashion item of the 20th century. Princess Diana, Sade, Cindy Crawford, Pamela Anderson, and Chloe Sevigny were among the style icons spotted in them as well. And then came something really fascinating. Vintage 501s became collectibles. In Japan and Paris, shoppers began hunting for perfectly worn-in American pairs because a brand new pair could never quite reproduce the character of denim that had lived a life. Even today, the hunt continues. The author of our original piece admits to owning around 20 pairs and still searching for the perfect one. And that obsession isn't entirely irrational. In 2023, a pair of 501s worn by Kurt Cobain in the heart-shaped box music video sold for $412,000. $412,000, setting a Guinness World Record. That's the magic of the 501. It isn't about being the most expensive jean. It's about history, quality, and the way denim gets better by being worn. After 153 years, the formula remains remarkably simple. Copper rivets, a button fly, and a straight leg. And a whole lot of wear. Because sometimes the coolest things in your wardrobe isn't what's new. It's what's still cool after everyone else has moved on. Love it, indeed. All right, let's listen to our next few songs, starting with Jealous Lover by the Rolling Stones.

totally honest, it's like I'm looking down the barrel of a gun. Shoot me. I don't feel embarrassed even if I suck. I'm always craving an experience.

Welcome back, everyone. You were just listening to After All by Carly Rae Jepsen. All right, I'm very excited to talk about this. So imagine the best dessert on earth. Now ask 10 other people what theirs is, and I bet every answer is very different. So desserts are deeply personal, tied to childhood memories, family recipes, and places we've loved. But some sweets have become so beloved that they've traveled far beyond their origins. Think of Italian tiramisu appearing on cafe menus around the world, or Hong Kong famous Dan Tats, which have roots in Portugal. And interestingly, not every culture traditionally serves sweets at an end of the meal. At the end of the meal, I should say. In many places, desserts were originally just snacks or foreign imports. So let's take a delicious trip around the world. So from South America, and please forgive me if I butcher this, Alfiores. I think that's how you pronounce it. Crumbly shortbread cookies filled with a dulce de leche, sometimes coated in chocolate or coconut. From Austria, and this is my favorite, one of my favorite desserts, I should say, Apfelstrudel, which is paper-thin pastry wrapped around spiced apples, raisins, and buttery breadcrumbs. Yum. Then from Turkey, we have baklava, which is layers of flaky phyllo, pistachios, or walnuts, and sweet syrup. From Germany, black forest cake, chocolate sponge, sour cherries, whipped cream, and chocolate shavings. From Sicily, this is another one of my favorites, cannolis, crisp fried pastry tubes filled with sweetened sheep's milk ricotta. And this is another one of my favorites from France, the creme brulee. Oof, the creme brulee. Silky vanilla custard hiding beneath that satisfying crackly caramelized sugar top. And then from Thailand, we have mango sticky rice, warm coconut-infused sticky rice served with perfectly ripe mango. And finally, from the United States, New York cheesecake. Dense, ultra-smooth, creamy, and slightly tangy over a graham cracker crust. Yum, I'm getting hungry. So the real question is, which one are you choosing? WhatsApp us on 03142-898989 and tell us your ultimate dessert. All right, let's listen to our next few songs, starting with Make Them Know by Drake.

Welcome back, everyone. You were just listening to Love You Less by Joji. And that's it for today. I hope your Wednesday treats you well. 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
6: Mega director James Cameron has suggested his time making Avatar films may be coming to an end, and he is now considering other stories. The filmmaker has directed all three entries in the fantasy sci-fi franchise to date, most recently last year's Fire and Ash, and two further Avatar films have already been announced. But in a new interview, he has hinted that he is now looking to move on to other projects.
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5: Mega director James Cameron has suggested his time making Avatar films may be coming to an end, and he is now considering other stories. The filmmaker has directed all three entries in the fantasy sci-fi franchise to date, most recently last year's Fire and Ash, and two further Avatar films have already been announced. But in a new interview, he has hinted that he is now looking to move on to other projects.
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6: Pakistan is failing its future.
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6: 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A Dawn Media initiative. 2nd and 3rd September, Islamabad.
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2: 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That's where Pakistan sits on the hunger index. 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
5: Mega director James Cameron has suggested his time making Avatar films may be coming to an end, and he is now considering other stories. The filmmaker has directed all three entries in the fantasy sci-fi franchise to date, most recently last year's Fire and Ash, and two further Avatar films have already been announced. 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
6: दिन में अपने पैसों से किसी राह चलते की हेल्प करना, ये है असल आजादी। आपके लिए असल आजादी क्या है? 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
9: 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A Dawn Media initiative. 2nd and 3rd September, Islamabad.
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2: 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That's where Pakistan sits on the hunger index. 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
4: Mega director James Cameron has suggested his time making Avatar films may be coming to an end, and he is now considering other stories. The filmmaker has directed all three entries in the fantasy sci-fi franchise to date, most recently last year's Fire and Ash, and two further Avatar films have already been announced. But in a new interview, he has hinted that he is now looking to move on to other projects.
5: Pakistan is failing its future.
6: Every single day, 27 mothers die giving life.
5: And 675 newborns don't see their first month.
6: It's a crisis we ignore.
5: Right now, 40% of our kids under 5 are stunted.
6: Their growth, their brains held back forever. Why?
5: Poverty forcing families to buy empty calories.
6: A mother suffering from malnutrition, passing it to her child.
5: A health system that is failing our mothers.
6: And water so contaminated, kids are sick and can't even absorb the little food they get.
5: We're talking about a crisis that's costing us $17 billion a year in lost potential.
6: This isn't just a statistic. This is our future generations.
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2: 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That's where Pakistan sits on the hunger index. 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
5: Mega director James Cameron has suggested his time making Avatar films may be coming to an end, and he is now considering other stories. The filmmaker has directed all three entries in the fantasy sci-fi franchise to date, most recently last year's Fire and Ash, and two further Avatar films have already been announced. But in a new interview, he has hinted that he is now looking to move on to other projects.
6: जब तमाम बिल्स एक जगह पे हो जाएं तो लाइन में क्यों लगना? अभी जैस कैश ऐप डाउनलोड करें और पे करें अपने बिजली, गैस, पानी और इंटरनेट के बिल्स बिना किसी स्ट्रेस के। महफूज और फौरी बिल की अदायगी के लिए जैस कैश है ना?
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5: Music has the power to unite people, break barriers, and inspire change. 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
13: This isn't just a statistic. 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
12: 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A Dawn Media initiative. 2nd and 3rd September, Islamabad.
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0: 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Yeah. 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

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Yeah. 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He'd be sick if he was witnessing it in person. All these

going vertically. 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

0: Hello everyone, we're Ms. Mar, I'm Kaushan Admani. We'd like to wish everyone a very happy Independence Day. 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
4: Mega director James Cameron has suggested his time making Avatar films may be coming to an end, and he is now considering other stories. The filmmaker has directed all three entries in the fantasy sci-fi franchise to date, most recently last year's Fire and Ash, and two further Avatar films have already been announced. But in a new interview, he has hinted that he is now looking to move on to other projects.
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5: 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A Dawn Media initiative. 2nd and 3rd September, Islamabad.
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3: 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That's where Pakistan sits on the hunger index. 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
3: Mega director James Cameron has suggested his time making Avatar films may be coming to an end, and he is now considering other stories. 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

0: 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This is Jimmy Khan, and you're listening to City FM 89. I'm here to wish you a very happy Independence Day. Azadi aap sabko, Allah aur ye mulk mubarak kare.
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3: 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That's where Pakistan sits on the hunger index. 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

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This is Alicia Dias wishing you a very happy Independence Day.

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That's just how I do the sauce and the spill.

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2: 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That's where Pakistan sits on the hunger index. 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
8: Welcome back to The Rasha. I'm your host, ABD, and we are going through famous birthdays. So the first birthday of today we have is Cara Delevingne. Now, if you do not know Cara Delevingne, she has been in a lot of news stories lately. I remember in the mid or early 20s, like 2020s or maybe even late 2010s, she was going through a lot as well. So she was coming a lot in the newspapers. But I know her from Paper Towns. I know a lot of people did not like that movie, but I actually thought it was quite cute. And I thought she was amazing. So I love that movie, I think, because of her. It is also Dixie D'Amelio's birthday. For those of you that don't know her, she is Charlie D'Amelio's sister. I don't know either of them, but I do know that in COVID, they like popped off because of the whole TikTok thing and they were doing the dancing trends. Apparently, now she is a podcast host, a pop singer, and a social media star. If I'm not mistaken, I think Dixie D'Amelio is also the one that shaved off her hair, if I'm not mistaken. It is also Casey Affleck's birthday. He is none other than Ben Affleck's brother. He's in Good Will Hunting and Interstellar, if you have watched those films. Let me know if you've spotted him. On that note, I'm going to cut to a break. When we come back, we have Today in History.

0: پی ٹی سی ایل کے ساتھ ہر بدلتا زمانہ کریں اپنے نام، کیونکہ آج بھی ہم ہیں پاکستان جتنے جوان.
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7: Welcome back to The Rush Hour. I'm your host, ABD, and we are discussing Today in History. So on the 12th of August in 2013, on this day, the popular kids animated series Paw Patrol premiered. Guys, I won't lie, I've never watched Paw Patrol. I've also never understood the appeal to it. Like, I'll tell you, I understand Peppa Pig. I think that is really funny. I think the noises they make. I just find Paw Patrol really odd. But I will say I loved police. Like, even now, to this day, I wish, like, I was a police officer. I think if there's one thing I do after the rush, it's go and fight crime, you know. But I do think that, you know, that concept is appealing to a kid, like a fire truck, you know, then you have your police, you have all of that. And you have animals doing so. I can understand why kids would like it. But I don't know, I think I was a generation of Postman Pat and all of these Rugrats like we spoke about yesterday. So make sure you WhatsApp in on 03142-898989 and let me know what type of vibe you feel is better. Like, did you like the old OG Disney and, you know, all of these like Postman Pat type things, or are you more of like the Paw Patrol Baby Shark type? I don't know. Let me know, guys. I'm going to cut to a break, play some music for you guys. When we come back, I have to talk to you about the new Lamborghini. So-

Welcome back to The Rasha. I'm your host, ABD, and I told you we are going to be talking about the new Lamborghini. Now, I'll say something. It's confusing. Okay, so I don't know how many of you are familiar with the thing known as the Resto Mod. Now, I never knew what a Resto Mod was until I came across this story. A Resto Mod is essentially restoring an older car and modding it. So if you took, like, you know, a Corolla from 1991 and you resto modded it, maybe you'd change the engine, you'd restore the paint, every single thing. So essentially, it's a resto mod car. So this company called Eccentrica, and they've released a V12 Roadster that makes the Diablo resto mod roofless. Now, I'm sure all of you have heard about the Lamborghini Diablo. That is, every single person has. But Eccentrica has now essentially turned that into a V12 Roadster. And I'm going to dive more into the details. Eccentrica, the Lamborghini Diablo Restomod building company, this is what they do. They did one before. They did a fixed roof V12 back in 2024, yes. So it's now back with a Roadster variant of the exact same name. Eccentrica describes the new V12 Roadster as an icon with 90s soul and modern precision. Now I'm going to cut here and just say something. I think one of my favorite things in life is having a car that looks vintage from the outside, but the interior and everything being up to date. Because I do think, like, if you look at the Lamborghini Diablo, I don't think we have a car in this day and age with that much class, which is that sleek and just that iconic. So I think if you can take a car like that and, you know, change what's under the hood, improve it, you know, I'm not saying it needs improvement, but if one wants to, and also the interior and all, you make it a new machine like a resto mod, I think there is absolutely nothing like it. I'm going to cut to a break. When we come back, we are going to be talking a bit more about this resto mod.

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0: Welcome back to The Rush Hour. I'm your host, DBD, and we are talking about the Lamborghini Diablo Resto Mod. So, Eccentrica says the Roadster is comprehensive re-engineering of an early Diablo, which could be interesting. I think maybe Lamborghini enthusiasts would not be too happy about that, or they might be really happy about it. Either way, 3,500 new components. That is insane. It has a reshaped wing, new splitters, lighter wheels to cut down the weight as well. The chassis is built from a carbon-reinforced steel frame with each body panel made from carbon fiber. Now, I'm not sure if they painted it or not, but this is giving a similar vibe to, I'd say, the Lamborghini Sesto Elemento. And if you don't know what that is, and if you've watched Need for Speed, the one that came out, I think, 5-6 years ago, then you might know the Sesto Elemento, because in that, that's like the big prize car. Now, the power of this car is 5.7 liter V12 that produces 550 horsepower. It has a 6-speed gated manual, and I will say something that I'm sure a lot of you are familiar with. You know, with a lot of Vigos, a lot of people over here say, oh, it's Unichip. So essentially, even in this, the ECU was remapped specifically to deliver sharper throttle response. Eccentrica will officially unveil the V12 Roadster at the Quail on Friday, August 14th. By the way, shout out to Independence Day. I'm super hyped for that as part of this year's Monterey Car Week. They will only be making 19 units of this, so I'm sure we can expect a really, really, really high price for this. But either way, I think it's absolutely amazing. I love the fact that they are bringing back an old car. I'm going to cut to a break, guys. When we come back, I want to discuss something a friend of mine and I were having a conversation about. Rock that, don't stop, don't stop. Rock that, don't stop, don't stop, stop.
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11: Welcome back to The Rush Hour. I'm your host, ABD, and I was telling you about this conversation I had with my friend, and he said something absolutely, I don't know what word to use, ludicrous, preposterous, you know, ridiculous, shocking, jaw-dropping. He said he is switching from an iPhone to an Android. Now, all of you know me, I am fanboy number one when it comes to the Apple ecosystem, especially the phone. So I was a bit like, are you out of your mind? What is wrong with you? And then we just started overall discussing like a larger scheme of things. And I want to get your opinions on them because I think these are very valid concerns. And I know I am an Apple fanboy, but I'm going to be completely unbiased in this, or at least try to be. So the switch itself, I remember, used to be a really big pain because, believe it or not, as a kid, I would switch between Android, iPhone every year. You know, all my money, everything, just I used to save up, and it used to just be one phone every year, and I used to alternate. Now that switch is a lot easier because I think I'm sure the EU has passed some regulations in the past, knowing them, to make it easier, I can't say. But essentially now you have everything in your Google Suite. You know, you can also sync calendars from each one in the other. I think they all realize it's beneficial for them to do it. So that is not a point of contention in my opinion yet. I use Google One on my iPhone as well. I also have iCloud Plus. They all are amazing. I don't have anything to say over there. But Apple does lock you into their ecosystem. And I want to talk more about this. I'm going to cut to a break. When we come back, we're going to discuss how Apple does unfortunately lock you into their ecosystem once you join.

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2: 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That's where Pakistan sits on the hunger index. 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
6: Welcome back to The Rush Hour. I'm your host, ABD, and we are talking about moving from an iPhone to an Android, and we're just talking generally about this stuff. Basically, I was having a conversation with a friend of mine, and this popped up because he is switching from an iPhone to Android. I don't know why, but yes, he is doing that. Now, I will say software. I think that is something so important, and I felt this, and if I can be very, very, very transparent, the reason I got locked into this Apple ecosystem is purely because of the software. I used to be an avid Instagram and Snapchat user. Now I just use Facebook. But back then, I remember I felt the apps were just not as polished on the Android phones. And it's not because Android is inferior or anything in that sense. It is simply because an Android developer, when they make an Android app, they have to think about thousands of phones. Just think of all the companies you know that make Androids, and you probably cannot count them on your fingertips. And if you can, that means you don't know enough companies. It is insane how many Android companies are out there. Whereas with iPhone, a developer needs to make one for, you know, a Pro Max, a Pro, and actually not even a Pro. Pro and Base have the exact same screen aspect ratio. So all you're doing is making two different variations for size, and that is it. So it's a lot easier for a developer for any particular app to make it a lot more cohesive. And that does come through, you know, there's a lot of, I don't know the exact word, cohesiveness between the operating software of the phone and the software in the app. Whereas with Android, you do feel that slight disconnect. Anyway, having said all of this, I do want to know your opinions. Do you think what I've said has been unbiased today? Because I am trying to become quite unbiased, because a lot of you message me saying that I'm way too far up on the Apple fanboy chain. So please let me know. I'm going to cut to a break. When we come back, we have some non-technical, we have some fun, thought-provoking, maybe not.

Welcome back to The Rasha. I'm your host, ABD, and we are discussing thought-provoking maybe, maybe not. Now, the first one we have is that meetings don't need to be emails. They need to be WhatsApp voice notes. Faster, easier, less painful. Now, I'll tell you, I agree with this to a certain extent. My only problem with this is essentially when you send an email to someone, it's more official in terms of a thread. With WhatsApp, because you also talk about other things, you cannot always have that thread and that chain. So if, you know, someone says something, especially in a voice note, and you're later trying to revert back to it, to, you know, like tell them, hey, listen, I told you the deadline was XYZ date. You cannot do that with a voice note. So I do think that is a slight issue, but I guess there are ways around it. You can transcribe it if you really need to. Another one we have is every group chat has an unspoken hierarchy. One person always spams memes, one never replies, and one silently judges. Absolutely. You know, I wouldn't call this hierarchy because I don't think that is the right word, but I would say that every group chat does have the like silent guy in the corner, person who's always just spamming, has nothing better to do, and the other person who's like just judging everyone and often throws in like, oh my god, seriously, are you talking about this? Absolutely. I've never been in a group chat that does not have this dynamic. I'm gonna cut to a break, guys. When we come back, we have the last thought-provoking maybe, maybe not.

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Welcome back to The Rasha. I'm your host, ABD, and we are going through the last thought-provoking maybe, maybe not. So this one is typing, okay feels rude, but okay feels friendly. I don't know, man. I'm really not with this. Like, even the okay and like K with a billion Ys and like even the okay with a billion Ys, no. It's just okay, thumbs up. And all my friends hate me for this. They say, bro, you type like an unk, this, that. No, dude, it's just efficient. You say something on a thumbs up, that means thumbs up. Like, if I'm not petty. If I'm annoyed at something, I will say, listen, that bothered me. I'm annoyed. I don't know. That is just me. Guys, I also want to talk to you about something else. We speak about this quite often on the show, and I do think I want to continue talking about it. It is the Act for Nutrition conference. ACT stands for Advocating Change Together. It's a conference on malnutrition and stunting, which is a Dawn Media initiative on the 2nd and 3rd September in Islamabad. It is a conference on, again, malnutrition and stunting. You know, Pakistan has such a pressing issue, yet it is underreported about developmental challenges. So if this is something you feel you want to learn up more about, or you do want to attend the conference, make sure you follow ACT Pakistan Official on Instagram, and you know, you just get to see some of the work they're doing and the campaign and overall also the conference, and maybe you'd like to attend. On that note, I'm gonna cut to a break. When we come back, I have some special news for you. Ask yourself.

0: talk about.
1: Welcome back to The Rasha. I'm your host, ABD, and we are going to be discussing what is happening in your city. So Inclusion Rocks is a special initiative in collaboration with Eventis by Special Olympics Pakistan. You have the legendary Faisal Kapadia and Murtaza Kizilbash performing, and every ticket you buy does contribute directly to the mission of Special Olympics Pakistan. It is a three-city concert series in Karachi on the 29th of August, Islamabad on the 5th of September, and Lahore on the 12th of September. 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Now, this is one day after 14th August, Independence Day. We're still 2 days away from it, but tomorrow's show, you guys know I will be talking about this, and on 14th August, we are going to party. Enjoy the rest of your evening, guys. I hope you have an amazing day and evening, and tomorrow I will see you at 5 p.m. Make sure you tune in. Take care.

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8: Mega director James Cameron has suggested his time making Avatar films may be coming to an end, and he is now considering other stories. The filmmaker has directed all three entries in the fantasy sci-fi franchise to date, most recently last year's Fire and Ash, and two further Avatar films have already been announced. But in a new interview, he has hinted that he is now looking to move on to other projects.
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You're in the Dark Room, City FM 89. Some amazing music coming your way. This is a cover, but the original is just as good. And I think this one is a little bit better. This is Barry White doing a fabulous cover of Billy Joel's Just the Way You Are.

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14: Taking it back to the 70s, this is quite a wonderful track. You are listening to the Dark Room. This is Times and Miss Grace.

I hope you all are enjoying yourselves, staying safe, enjoying this wonderful overcast weather. We have some brilliant music in store, if I say so myself. Up next, Steven Sanchez. This is a new track, though it sounds like an old track. This is It Doesn't Do Me Any Good, Steven Sanchez.

A big shout out to the Darkroom family and to all the wonderful people listening in. That was Stephen Sanchez, and this is Paul Anka with Put Your Hand on My Shoulder.

I love her version of Fever, even though the original is quite lovely. Up next, we have Engelbert Humperdinck with Quando, Quando, Quando.

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6: A big shout out to the Dark Room family, to the wonderful Sam. I hope she's enjoying herself and this music, because this is, I think, up her alley. Up next, we have Mamas and Papas with Elliot Cass singing All About a Dream, A Little Dream of Me.

City FM 89, The Dark Room, some incredible music, a little bit of soul, a little bit of crooning, and a lot of fabulous music. Up next, Doris Day with Perhaps, Perhaps, Perhaps.

Since I'm going down this route, I might as well play you more of this fabulous music. That was Doris Day with Perhaps, Perhaps, Perhaps, and this is Rosemary Clooney. And yes, she is a relative, an aunt of George Clooney. This is Mambo Italiano. Oh.

0: siciliana, it's so delicious. Everybody come capisce how to mambo italiano. That's nice.
1: Hello everyone, this is Jimmy Khan, and you're listening to City FM 89. I'm here to wish you a very happy Independence Day. Azadi aap sabko, Allah aur ye mulk mubarak kare.

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4: Mega director James Cameron has suggested his time making Avatar films may be coming to an end, and he is now considering other stories. The filmmaker has directed all three entries in the fantasy sci-fi franchise to date, most recently last year's Fire and Ash, and two further Avatar films have already been announced. But in a new interview, he has hinted that he is now looking to move on to other projects.
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19: The fabulous Rosemary Clooney with that incredible track, Mambo Italiano. And since we're in the Italian frame of mind, this one is Dean Martin with That's Amore.

You're in the dark room, City FM 89. I was playing you a bit of the Brat Pack with Dean Martin. And I guess I'm going to play you a little bit of Cabaret. This comes out of Della Reese with Come On To My House, My House Will Come On.

I hope you all are enjoying the music, enjoying the show. We have some fabulous stuff still to play. Up next, a little bit of, cabaret. And this is Liza Minnelli with All That Jazz.

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We're playing you a bit of Motown mixed in with some crooning and some fabulous soul music. Up next, I have another brilliant one. This one is Fontella Brass with Rescue Me.

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Another fabulous classic. This is going to get you on your toes from, I guess, Dirty Dancing. 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

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Some of the stuff I'm playing has come out of movie soundtracks, but I'm playing you stuff which you should enjoy. Up next, Under the Boardwalk, The Drifters.

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I hope you all are enjoying the music, enjoying yourselves, and I guess I'm going to play you a little bit of the Bee Gees. This is not the Bee Gees from their disco era, but earlier, this is Bee Gees doing Words.

It's Only Words, the fabulous Bee Gees with that wonderful track. And up next, Van Morrison with Them. And this is a really wonderful one. It's called It's All Over Now, Baby Blue.

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1: Birds flying high, you know how I feel. Sun in the sky, you know how I feel. Breeze drifting on by, you know how I feel. It's a new dawn, it's a new day.

You have been listening to The Dark Room with me, Tapu Jhaveri. Hope you all enjoyed the music. I'm leaving you with my last track, a Beatles one. 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

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This is Alicia Dias wishing you a very happy Independence Day.

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A very happy Independence Day.

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6: Mega director James Cameron has suggested his time making Avatar films may be coming to an end, and he is now considering other stories. The filmmaker has directed all three entries in the fantasy sci-fi franchise to date, most recently last year's Fire and Ash, and two further Avatar films have already been announced. But in a new interview, he has hinted that he is now looking to move on to other projects.
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0: Hello everyone, we're Mizmar. I'm Kaushan Admani. We'd like to wish everyone a very happy Independence Day. 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
4: Mega director James Cameron has suggested his time making Avatar films may be coming to an end, and he is now considering other stories. The filmmaker has directed all three entries in the fantasy sci-fi franchise to date, most recently last year's Fire and Ash, and two further Avatar films have already been announced. But in a new interview, he has hinted that he is now looking to move on to other projects.
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7: It's a crisis we ignore.
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8: Mega director James Cameron has suggested his time making Avatar films may be coming to an end, and he is now considering other stories. The filmmaker has directed all three entries in the fantasy sci-fi franchise to date, most recently last year's Fire and Ash, and two further Avatar films have already been announced. 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